that's your past verse, and they will never breathe. I'm looking for your justice, and it cannot be seen. I'm checking where you're coming from, and where you're going to. I'm checking out what you have done, to see what you can do. I'm looking at your logs, and they will never end. I'm looking at your logs, why, and they will never end.